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0: It's Hot 100. You got Sam here for your Sunday. Coming up very shortly, we're going to get the news on for you, but we're also going to get this one for you. The world ends tonight. Repeat it, Ed Sheeran, Martin Garrix. Top Ben's best music. Stick around.
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7: Good morning, Alana McIntyre here with the latest. The Prime Minister says no Australians have been caught up in the earthquakes that have rocked Indonesia this weekend. A second powerful quake has rocked Indonesia in 24 hours, this time in Sumatra. Thankfully, so far, no injuries have been reported there. At least 47 people have been killed by the 7.7 magnitude quake that struck eastern Indonesia early Saturday morning. Food and on-demand delivery drivers will receive a pay rise from tomorrow. They'll get at least $31.30 an hour after accepting a job in a world first. Alex Veen from the University of Sydney Business School has told the ABC it's unclear if prices will increase for consumers.
8: Whether there will be a direct cost that will be passed on to consumers remains to be seen. Platforms have had plenty of time to prepare.
7: Pauline Hanson is opposed to the gun buyback scheme that's being announced by Anthony Albanese and the New South Wales Premier. Gun owners in New South Wales are going to be paid up to $10,000 to surrender their firearms following the Bondi terror attack. The local buyback scheme is going ahead in November after other states and territories refused to sign on. And Disney has dropped a trailer for Frozen 3. Anna and Kristoff get married, there's a new villain, and Olaf falls in love. The movie will come out in November next year. Melbourne's Jacob van Ruin set to face MRO scrutiny after collecting a leer, ending his 200th game with a nasty knock. The Demons have kept their top four chances alive with their 76-point win over the Power in Adelaide. Port coach Josh Carr admits losing by big margins the last 2 weeks hurts.
9: And I'm sure that it's really hard for our supporters to watch that. But you still look for green shoots.
7: The Hawks and the Pies have played out a second draw in the same season, and the Lions recorded a 42-point victory over the Suns at the Gabba.
9: H-O-T.

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0: 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Right now, it's Selena Gomez, single soon, you're in hot.

0: 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Top 100s. You got Sam here coming up very shortly. 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We got some train on for you straight away too. 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

0: let you know. 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You're one of my kind. 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You're on Hot.
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4: Hi there, Alana McIntyre here with the latest. The federal government is moving ahead with a gun buyback scheme following the Bondi Beach terror attack. New South Wales will be the first state to launch the scheme in November. So far, though, most other states are not locked in. The Prime Minister says it's about preventing any future massacres.
5: There are more guns in Australia today than there were at the time of dealing with the Port Arthur gun buyback that occurred under the Howard government.
4: Queensland and Victoria have rejected the plan. A second powerful quake has been recorded in Indonesia, this time thousands of k's away from the first near Sumatra. No injuries have been reported there so far. At least 47 people have died in eastern Indonesia, where people are still trapped after a magnitude 7.7 quake struck. Hawaii is preparing for what could be its first hurricane to hit the Big Island in more than 150 years. Heavy rain and powerful winds are spreading over Hawaii thanks to Hurricane Lala. Four teenagers have been arrested after an allegedly stolen car attempted to flee police, ending up bogged near a fast food restaurant in Melbourne. Richard Marles is in Papua New Guinea today, where he's strengthening ties with PNG's PM and Defence Minister. The Bluey movie trailer has fans divided, with the characters moving into 3D for the film due to come out in 12 months, and the Logies get underway this evening in Sydney. The Hawks and the Pies have played out a second draw this season, with Hawthorn's Dylan Moore's kick falling short after the siren, while Melbourne's Jacob Van Ruin set to face MRO scrutiny after a nasty knock with Alir Alir. It left him concussed and ended the Port Stars' 200th game. The Demons have kept their top four chances alive with the 76-point victory over the Power. Coach Stephen King says he just wanted to make sure the side enjoyed working together.
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0: It's Hot 100, Benson Boone. Sorry, I'm here for someone else. You got Sam here. Hey, I'm a part of the Brekkie Show, myself and Ant. And if you haven't heard us before, this is sort of a great example, I guess you could say, of what we're like.
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0: 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It's Joey Bye.

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1: Cut my heart about one, two times. 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I'm yours. I'm yours.

0: The Jelly Bros, the Jonas Brothers. Sorry. You're on Hot 100. You got Sam here for your Sunday. I loved you. Came back when it mattered. I saw you. Bit of Taylor Swift for you in about 5 minutes. Nikki, Yor and Daisy squeezing in there too. Some Top Band's best music. Stick around, you're on Hot.
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0: It's Mel Smith's day on Hot 100. You got Sam here for your Sunday. And something really exciting happened over the cricket on Thursday, more specifically. Me and Anthony and all of the Jake Weatherold army made it on Fox Sport. There's a video of us. If you jump on our Instagram right now, Hot 100 FM, there is a video, the latest video posted, where we teamed up with KO, the Weathers Army, were chanting, we guessed how many runs Jake Weatherall was get, but he didn't get anywhere close to it because he got 23. But go check out that video. It's doing well. You should go check it out. It's very funny. We got the Chili Peppers on 4 and 5. You're on Hot.
1: 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Cyril Rioli, Nova Peris, and Cadell Evans, just to name a few. 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If you win, it's the bragging rights for you. However, if you lose, it'll be entirely their fault. It's Sam and Ant's showdown on Hot 100. Thanks to Jape Homemaker Village and Domino's Pizza.
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9: Hi there, Alana McIntyre here with the latest. As the federal government and New South Wales government formally announced the largest gun buyback scheme in decades, One Nation and the Nationals are both fighting against the changes that have been introduced in response to the Bondi Beach terror attack. National Senator Bridget McKenzie says her party will introduce a bill this week to scrap the firearms laws, arguing they will not make Australia safer.
10: They will not deal with the anti-Semitism that drove that massacre. What we want to see is a just system, one that addresses illegal guns that are on our streets.
9: Hawaii is bracing for the first hurricane in more than 150 years. Wind speeds are set to reach 140 k's an hour on the main island, thanks to Hurricane Lala. Hawaii Governor Josh Green has told people to stay home as it approaches.
11: This is an enormous storm. We have not had a hurricane make landfall in quite some time, so none of us really have experienced this.
9: A second powerful earthquake has rocked Indonesia in 24 hours, this time in Sumatra. Thankfully, so far, no injuries have been reported, but at least 47 people have died after a 7.7 magnitude quake struck eastern Indonesia early Saturday. Uber Eats and DoorDash drivers will be some of thousands of Australians who get a pay rise tomorrow. Delivery drivers will be paid a minimum $31.30 an hour. DoorDash says it's not planning price increases as a result. In AFL, the Hawks and the Pies have played out a second draw in the same season, with Dylan Moore's kick falling short after the siren. Collingwood coach Craig McRae says he's just so proud of the group.
12: It's always hard to know how to react after a draw, but I thought we won a lot of things tonight. And the scoreboard wasn't one of them, but we won a lot of things.
9: And in Darwin, the Aussies are on the brink of a first ever test defeat to Bangladesh. The Aussies trailed by 26 runs with 4 wickets remaining.
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Zai can drop it off if you guys work hard. If you're a hard-working crew, then this is for you. Wow, that's a great slogan. I should copyright that. Hey, it's Justin Bieber right now. Ghost, you're not.

0: You're on Hot 100 and well, coming up very shortly. Sunny Fedora, some days. You got Sam here for your Sunday. And tomorrow, it's going to be me and Alana again. Anthony has yet another day off. This man is crazy. He's taking days off left, right, and center. So it's going to be me and Alana taking the reins for your breakfast from 5:30. Stick around, you're on Hot.
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1: Taking it slowly. I'm afraid to be lonely. Nobody told me. 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

0: Noah Kahan, Julia Michaels, Hurt Somebody, Hot 100. You got Sam here for your Sunday. A nice little soft one for you. But coming up very shortly, we're going to pick it back up. Kato, John, Turn the Lights Off on Hot 100. Still my standby, still currently going off. Tomorrow is going to be your next opportunity to jump on that standby list, win yourself a trip to Las Vegas. 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It's something you don't want to miss.
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0: It's the Top End's best music on Hot 100. You got Sam here for a Sunday. Hey, it's an absolute pleasure to be hanging out with you. You've got me for the next couple of Sundays because I don't know if you heard, I was a little naughty boy and I forgot to do something here at work. So my punishment, quotation marks, punishment, I love doing this, I don't know what my boss was thinking, is to do every Sunday for the next month. Joke's on her. I love this stuff. Coming up very shortly. The Hazmen, American Girls. We got The Calling, Mob Republic as well. Ella Langley. I'm an Ella fella, and I'm not ashamed of it. You're in Hot 100. Bye.
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0: 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This is your news now.
4: I'm John Fabris. Gun buyback's been formally adopted in New South Wales, where the Premier's predicting it to cost hundreds of millions shared with the Commonwealth. Today, the PM announced the scheme yet to be fostered by other states and territories.
5: The fact is, there are more guns in Australia today than there were at the time of dealing with the Port Arthur gun buyback.
4: Hurricane Lala's now not expected to make landfall on Hawaii's Big Island, but it's still likely to hit hard. Atmospheric scientist Dr. Alison Nugent was asked on Fox whether wind or rain will have the greatest fallout.
6: They could both be equally impactful. Maybe the wind more so because we're not used to it, but those rainfall totals are exceptional if those come to pass.
4: And the world's ugliest dog contest has been held in California. This attendee checked out the front runners.
7: The hairless dogs, those ones, I do think they are ugly. But the pugs are so ugly, they're cute.
4: A pug rescue was crowned the winner.
8: The penultimate round of the AFL continues shortly. GWS facing off against West Coast at NG Stadium. Eagles coach Andrew McQualter reckons the Giants are a powerful outfit despite their misfiring season.
9: Got some struggles through their midfield in terms of injury. They know their system inside out. So what they will do is replace players and they'll come in and plug and play.
8: Western Bulldogs tackle Carlton at Marvel. Across town at the G, the Bombers to battle the Swans. Hawthorn and Collingwood have played out a dramatic draw for the second time this season, finishing up at 92 apiece. Melbourne could be without Jacob Van Rooyen for the start of the finals campaign. The forward swinging arm collecting power defender Alia in the D's 76-point win in Adelaide. In the AFLW, North Melbourne, Richmond and the Western Bulldogs notching wins. And Australia staring down defeat against Bangladesh on day 4 of the test in Darwin. The Aussies 7 for 243 coming off lunch in their second innings, leading the visitors' first knock by 15. And that's sport. I'm Harrison Preve.
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1: We did yoga. 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
0: 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I got a real good
3: feeling. Census night was Tuesday, the 11th of August.
0: Thanks to Harvey Norman, and only with Darwin's best music, Hot 100. I got a real good
3: feeling. Census night was Tuesday, the 11th of August. The census is compulsory for every household. There's still time to complete.

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8: I'm John Fabris. Indonesia's earthquake death tolls jumped to 47 as rescue teams search for any survivors under building rubble. 21-year-old Gladys Victoria from the Netherlands is living in the main quake zone on the island of Flores.
9: I was trying to hide under my kitchen table, which is what I've always been taught as a kid on primary school.
8: One Nation leader, Pauline Hanson's leading the charge against a gun buyback officially instituted today to start in New South Wales in November as a response to the Bondi terror attack.
10: Look at the people that we have brought into the country. Look at the radicals. Look at the numbers that are on the watch list. This is what we should be going after, not law-abiding Australians.
8: On News 24, the ACT is the only other state or territory appearing willing to sign up. And Australia's government's put the brakes on processing working holiday visas as it reviews immigration. Minister Tony Burke addressing the situation this morning.
11: They're still being processed, but they are being processed more slowly than they were previously.
12: AFL action getting underway at NG Stadium a short time ago, where the Giants are up against West Coast. Western Bulldogs and Carlton front up at Marvel in a battle between 9th and 10th. Dogs coach Luke Beveridge wary of a well-balanced Blues outfit.
13: The key is making sure that we mitigate their intercept and build-up opportunity. They're really patient out of their back end and they can make you chase uncontested marks. But they're quite aggressive. They'll play through the corridor.
12: The Bombers and Swans to meet later at the MCG. In the AFLW, Essendon trails Brisbane by 54 points in the third quarter. The Crows up by 14 against Sydney in the third term. Australia 8 for 274 in its second knock against Bangladesh on day four of the top end test. The Aussies desperate to build on their 46-run lead with the visitors still to bat again. And the Hockey Roos have opened their World Cup campaign with a 2-0 victory over Japan. The Kookaburras begin their tournament tonight against Ireland. That's sport. I'm Harrison Freeve.
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9: I'm John Fabris. The PM has his first sign-up for the National Gun Buyback Scheme, with New South Wales to activate it from November.
10: I'll continue to work constructively with states and territories. They will make their own decisions under our federation system.
9: It was devised in the wake of the Bondi terror attack. Former police officers are being recruited as reservists to plug some of Victoria's 1,500 cop deficit. Commissioner Mike Bush hails the scheme as freeing up the force from admin to get back onto the front line.
11: It enables us to bring down the crime that we're struggling with here in Victoria.
9: And the jury's out whether a hurricane will make landfall on Hawaii's Big Island for the first time in 155 years. Specialist Brian Norcross telling Fox even if it slips past, Hurricane Lala will still pack a powerful wind and rain punch.
12: I don't think it's going to make landfall. I think it's going to slide by. Unless it does something really weird, it's going to miss landfall. It's going to miss its chances in the record book.
13: Not even a century from Cam Green could rescue Australia in the top end test. The Aussies bundled out for 284 in their second knock against Bangladesh.
14: Bangladesh need 57 runs to complete their first ever test victory in Australia.
13: The action thanks to 7, and the visitors have just wrapped it up with 9 wickets to spare. In the AFL, where the Giants are leading the Eagles by 34 points in the third quarter at NG Stadium, Carlton looking to cement a spot in wildcard round with a winner over the Western Bulldogs. The Dogs without inspirational skipper Marcus Fontempelli, but Blues caretaker Josh Fraser warning his side against complacency.
15: Really, he's a really, really important player to them, one of the champions of the game. But having said that, been involved in teams before where you face similar challenges with opposition star players out and others around.
13: And Alex Divinor and Rinky Hishikata have won their round of 64 matches at the Cincinnati Open. Talia Gibson to take to the court against world number one Aryna Sabalenka early tomorrow. That's sport. I'm Harrison Preeve.
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7: I'm John Fabris. 51's now the death toll from the large earthquake in the Flores region of Indonesia. The governor of the area is trying to organise food and water for the many displaced.
8: We are also trying to get blankets, tents and other necessities because many families are sleeping outside due to the ongoing aftershocks.
7: On Al Jazeera, New South Wales is now the sole signatory to the National Gun Buyback Scheme evolving from the Bondi terror attack. Graham Park from Shooters Union Australia claiming on the ABC the Minns government's deflecting from its failure to tackle terrorism.
9: For firearm owners, the amounts being offered are so bad that it just equates to state-sanctified theft. It's outrageous.
7: And Victoria's Premier's election pledge of recruiting ex-police officers to serve as reservists has been doubled to 400. Ben Carroll aims to lift the admin load on a depleted force.
10: This will free up police to be on the beat and on the street doing what they need to do, detecting and stopping crime.
11: The Top End Test has wrapped up with Bangladesh creating history down under.
12: There it is, and what a magical moment. The Giant Slayers have beaten Australia in Australia for the first time. Congratulations, Bangladesh.
11: The wrap-up there on Fox Sports. The Tigers cruising to a 9-wicket victory after being set just 57 runs. Cam Green, a bright spot in an underwhelming Aussie performance, notching his third Test 100.
13: I think I just went back to what I used to do back in the day. I think I've just been chopping and changing a little bit recently. So, it's nice to just go back to what worked.
11: Let's go around the grounds in the AFL now, where the Giants ahead of West Coast by 47 points late in the final quarter at NG Stadium. In the second term at Marvel, it's Carlton trailing the Bulldogs by 5, the Bombers and Swans colliding at the MCG. And in AFLW, the Lions have sealed an 85-37 win over Essendon, while the Swans have downed the Crows by 8 points. And that's sport. I'm Harrison Preeb.
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0: Imagine owning a tank and driving around the streets at the top end. No, not that kind of tank. We're talking about a GWM Tank 300. Hot 100's GWM tradie tank is exploding. 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
6: I'm John Fabris. Teams in Indonesia are scouring building rubble for earthquake survivors. The death toll's risen to at least 51. This woman, one of many thousands who fled their homes.
7: My house was shaking violently. Things were falling everywhere. I'm traumatized. Even here, the ground shook again and we ran once more.
6: Translation on Al Jazeera. A gun buyback's been formally adopted in New South Wales. The Premier's predicted to cost hundreds of millions shared with the Commonwealth. Today, the PM announced the state joining the scheme yet to be fostered by other states and territories.
8: The fact is, there are more guns in Australia today than there were at the time of dealing with the Port Arthur gun buyback.
6: And the world's ugliest dog contest has been held in California. This attendee checked out the front runners.
9: The hairless dogs, those ones, I do think they are ugly. But the pugs are so ugly, they're cute.
6: A pug rescue was crowned the winner.
10: Bangladesh has defeated Australia by 9 wickets on day 4 of the Test match in Darwin. The Tigers clinching their first Test victory down under. Hassan Mahmood named player of the match for his 9-wicket haul.
11: We keep on our mind that whatever has happened, just be on yourself and follow the process and don't think about the outcome. Whatever happened, we have to go like play for the 5 days.
10: Aussie skipper Pat Cummins admitting to 7 they were outplayed with both bat and ball.
12: I think they... Yeah, outplayed us in all facets, really. I thought they were really patient and quite disciplined. And, once we're behind, it was really hard to get back.
10: The Giants have kept their slim AFL wildcard hopes alive with a 111-57 victory over West Coast at Engie Stadium. It's a tight encounter at Marvel. The Dogs leading the Blues by 6 points a short time ago in the third quarter. Action underway at the MCG. It's the Swans leading Essendon by 12 in the early exchanges. And in AFLW, Brisbane, Sydney and Port Adelaide notching wins this afternoon. That's sport. I'm Harrison Freeve.
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0: Okay, nobody panic. Why is there a mattress in the hallway?
1: Oh, that's not even the biggest issue. There's a tiger in the bathroom.
0: No. It's fine. It's fixable.
1: Fixable?
0: Your new face tattoo? Well,
1: what do you mean?
0: It's fixable. Probably washes off.
1: What?
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11: Hi, I'm Hannah Davies. Brisbane has opened its AFLW campaign with an 85-37 win over Essendon. Lions veteran Dakota Davidson booting 4 goals. The fast-finishing Swans beat the Crows 61-53. A couple of upsets in the NRLW this afternoon. Canberra defeated Newcastle 25-18. West Tigers down the Warriors 30-22. And the Hockey Roos have opened their World Cup campaign with a 2-0 victory over Japan. Australia's next game is against the host, the Netherlands, on Tuesday.
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7: I'm John Fabris. Hurricane Lala's narrowly missed landfall but is still pummeling Hawaii's Big Island and taking out power for tens of thousands. Atmospheric scientist Dr. Alison Nugent was asked on Fox whether wind or rain will have the greatest fallout.
8: They could both be equally impactful. Maybe the wind more so because we're not used to it, but those rainfall totals are exceptional.
7: The PM has his first sign up for the National Gun Buyback Scheme with New South Wales to activate it from November.
9: I'll continue to work constructively with states and territories. They will make their own decisions under our federation system.
7: It was devised in the wake of the Bondi terror attack. And Indonesia's earthquake death tolls jumped to 51 as rescue teams search for any survivors under building rubble. 21-year-old Gladys Victoria from the Netherlands is living in the main quake zone on the island of Flores.
10: I was trying to hide under my kitchen table, which is what I've always been taught as a kid on primary school.
11: Pat Cummins is hinting at possible changes following Australia's 9-wicket loss to Bangladesh in the top end test. The hosts rolled for 284 in their second knock, leaving the Tigers with just 57 runs to chase for their first test victory on Aussie soil.
12: I think every time there's a game like this, you always kind of look at your matchups, your makeup of the team for the next one. But yeah, we only just finished, so we'll have a think about it. You know, we're pretty good at bouncing back.
11: Skipper on 7, Australia and Bangladesh face off in Mackay next weekend. It's going down to the wire in the AFL, the Dogs leading the Blues by 7 points at Marvel. Across town at the G, Swans up by 33 over the Bombers in the second term. Earlier, the Giants powering past West Coast 111-57. Veteran Stephen Cornelio hoping he hasn't played his final home game for the Orange team.
13: For me, it's been frustrating the last 2 years, and it's the best I've felt since I was 28, I reckon, and so I just want to keep playing as long as possible. I'm feeling great mentally and physically, and I've overcome a few things in the last couple of years.
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16: This is True Crime Tonight. I'm your host, Michelle Laurie, and I'm here with one of my producers, Matthew Tankard, also known as Matt Tankard.
17: Hey, Michelle.
16: Hi. And all the way up in the Vegas, that's right, Briz Vegas, is our other partner in crime, if I may say so, Ruby Bartsis. Hi, Ruby.
18: Hello.
16: And we're going to talk about true crime tonight from 6 till 7 every Sunday night. We're here, but don't bring the kids, please, because this is a crime show. It's not for them. All right, coming up later this hour, Stephen Myers. Oh, God, this guy's great. I can't wait for you to hear this guy. He was a bank robber, okay, but if you don't hold that against him, what a terrific fella.
17: He's a good guy.
16: Oh, he's a great guy.
18: He's a great guy, yeah.
16: Interesting fella, and he really loves to talk about the guy that he did bank robberies with. He's still got a bit of hero worship for this guy. So we'll hear all about that in this interview, but I can't recommend him highly enough. I think he's a terrific guy. But up next is our message from a listener for the week, which is my favourite bit. Matthew, how do people do that?
17: So if you want to leave us a message, we take voicemails on our True Crime hotline. You can find a link to do that in any Australian True Crime podcast episode show notes, or find us on Facebook or Instagram at Australian True Crime.
16: Do that. And please get involved in that link because it's super fun. We're going to hear about it next.
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0: around Australia. This is True Crime Tonight, and we're on every Sunday night. I'm Michelle Laurie. I'm here with my producers, Matthew and Ruby.
1: Hi. And you forgot it was actually Matt.
0: That's right. And on this show, it's Matt.
2: Oh, yeah. We're trying something new this week.
0: Just trying
2: to know.
0: Cool new moniker.
2: Yeah. And if you've got an opinion about it, please leave us a voicemail on our True Crime hotline. You can find a link to that in any Australian True Crime episode show notes.
0: Awesome.
2: That's what Claire this week has done for us.
3: Hi, Matthew, Ruby and Michelle. Love the show. I'd like to recommend a brilliant documentary which is available on Stan, which is called The Cape. And it's about the disappearance of a father and son in the croc-infested waters of Cape York about 20 years ago. Some of the words I'd use to describe it would be intriguing, haunting, spiritual, and a slice of Australian life and culture that most of us never get to see. So highly recommended, and enjoy.
0: Claire is so good at this. She's literally left me with nothing left to say. Because I think all of those things about this documentary called The Cape, I don't know if you've seen it, Ruby, but I think you would like it because it's such an, I think anyone would like it, but it's such an interesting, as she said, slice of life. You see how some people live in Australia that we don't, most of us don't even realise exist. And they're living up in the Cape, in Cape York, and they're fisher people, they're families who've licenses to fish up there. So like one guy was saying, it costs them over $100,000 a month just to run the boat. But obviously they make more than that fishing. Like there's enormous amounts of money flowing through the hands of these people who live, to look at them, you would think they don't have a dollar to their names. You would think these poor people have no money. They're living in huts, shacks, caravans. It's a really rough way to live, but they love it. They're not there because they have to be there. They're there because they love the way of life. So I couldn't agree more. And we spoke to the producer of the episode, and she was like us. She's a producer from Sydney who's gone up to make this documentary in the cave. Actually, let's play you a little bit of the trailer. You'll get the vibes.
4: It's a sordid tale involving two fishing families from the far, far north. Father and son, Bevan and Brad Simmons, were last seen in Cape York.
5: My role, from an investigative perspective, is this a kosher disappearance or is there potential for third-party involvement?
6: It was a turbulent history between the two fishing families.
7: This family has been associated with suspicion for many, many years.
1: So we're under the impression these people were killed, not eaten by crocodiles?
0: Well, this is the issue because they spend so much of the documentary saying, oh, everything up here wants to kill you, genuinely. It is crocs and sharks and snakes and...
2: It's the Australia that people talk about, actually. You know when people say, like, oh, you're from Australia, like everything there tries to kill you and really you're just from Melbourne.
0: Right, you go, no, I don't know, the number 96 tram gets a bit leery every now and then, but it's really pretty good. But you're right, I've met young professional people in London who've said, oh, I'd never go there, I'm too scared of all the things that will kill me.
2: But this is the place they're talking about.
0: This is the thing,
2: yeah.
0: So anyway, some people go missing. It's a man and his small child, and this is the question. Did they were out fishing? So was it an accident? One of the God knows how many accidents could happen in that environment in a tinny out fishing. Or then a lot of people say, no way, this guy was too experienced. The weather was good. And there's all, you know, some family politics, the wife's family, there's a lot of competition up there for spots and a lot of rivalry between the families that have been there for generations. So there are some people who think there was foul play, but certainly no one's ever been charged or convicted of murder. It's very sad because the fella comes across as a really lovely guy and then his little boy's with him. So it's definitely a tragedy.
2: So Brad and Bevan Simmons.
0: Mm.
2: So I could only imagine there'd just be such a tiny amount of people who actually live in that community.
0: This is it.
2: So you're saying even though in such a small community there still are like warring factions?
0: Oh, yeah.
2: Yeah.
0: You know what it reminds me of? That other story from Larrimah. Larrimah's this town in the middle of Australia. It's got a population of about 18 people or something, and a man has disappeared there, suspected murdered. Also similar in that it's such a slice of Australiana. It's there's a lot of it to love just in the way people talk. Like this policeman, he works up there and he's going, oh, you know, and as soon as they know you're there, they get on the blower. And I think, oh, geez, I haven't heard anyone say they got on the blower in a long time. And it's charming in that way. The way everyone is I find very charming. So, yes, it is a tragedy. but there are a lot of great characters involved as well. The Cape is on Stan.
1: Well, I have Stan and I'm going to watch it.
0: Oh, it's so good and it's so well made. And the producers, one of the producers, Michael Ware, is an Australian war journalist. He's sort of retired from that now, from the field, and he's making documentary films, but he was in Afghanistan and Iraq and stuff. So very cool people behind it and very cool product is The Cape on Stan. Coming up on True Crime Tonight, we're going to talk to a bank robber. There's a documentary about this bloke as well and his exploits on Netflix. We'll talk more about that during the interview. But Stephen Myers was part of a bank robbing gang, I'm going to say, and the way he talks about it makes you want to join.
2: Mm.
0: Yeah, that's coming up shortly on True Crime Tonight.
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0: Around Australia, this is True Crime Tonight with Michelle Laurie, Ruby Bartzis, and me, Matt Tankard. We're going with I usually go Matthew Tankard, yep. But who cares? Yep. Coming up, we've got an interview with Stephen Myers, who got caught robbing a bank.
1: He sure did, eventually.
0: Eventually.
1: Yeah, but they robbed a good couple of banks before that.
0: It's got to happen at some point.
1: Well, does it?
0: But first, Michelle, before we get to that, I'm going to throw over to you.
1: I have another documentary, because I watched one on the weekend, Ruby, that I think you might be into, because, you know, we've had a few excursions to the courthouse.
0: Yes.
2: Yeah.
1: As a team, and I've gotten really into trials. Well, I found a documentary, a Scottish documentary called The Trial, and it's about the disappearance of a lady called Margaret Fleming. It's a trial, it's a murder trial where there's nobody because this lady, they realise, Margaret Fleming, had been missing. By the time she was reported missing in, I think, 2017, they realised that no one had actually seen her since 1999.
2: What?
1: Well, there were people who reckoned they were seeing her, and they were the couple that she was living with. So it's, again, one of the saddest stories you'll ever hear. This girl, Margaret Fleming, has learning difficulties, and she was living with her dad. I don't know where her mum, whatever happened to her mum, we never hear about it, but we hear about, as a kid at school, her dad being very protective of her and really taking really good care of her and loving her very, very much. And then in her teens, must be sort of mid-teens, her dad gets terminal cancer. And he has that awful situation where he knows that she can't look after herself. She's not a person who would ever live independently. And for whatever reason, I guess a lot of people don't trust state bodies or, you know, for whatever reason, he trusted these friends of his, a couple, who lived actually in a place in Scotland that's not too dissimilar to Cape York that we were just talking about. It's a beachside, tiny community, yep, where there's a lot of eccentricities, and he sends his daughter to go and live with these two. And she was only there about 2 or 3 years by the time we now know she disappeared in 1999. But for all these years, they're collecting her welfare payments, her, you know, disability payments for all these years. And they're telling people, yeah, she was just here. Literally, when the police go looking for her after 20 years, they went, oh, you just missed her. She just went out the back door. If you hurry, you might catch her. Then they change their story later to, oh, no, we haven't seen her in about a month. Oh, she's got this boyfriend. She comes and goes. And then they realise, hang on, you're the only two people who are saying that you've seen her since 1999. So they end up having a murder trial. I won't ruin it for you and give you the verdict, but it's one of those great insights into a trial, how a trial works.
0: But what's it? They have cameras inside the trial. They're filming the whole thing.
1: Yes. Not on the jury,
0: yep,
1: but on the witnesses and on the legals.
0: What do you reckon about having a TV crew inside of a trial?
1: I think
0: do you
1: it's think great.
0: It, you're into it, or do you think it kind of makes a circus of the whole
1: no,
0: thing?
1: No.
0: I'm not saying I think that, but I know certainly people would think that.
1: For sure they do. Yeah, no, and I know I don't think Lex is up for it, for one thing. Lex Lasry, who we work with, who was a Supreme Court judge for many years.
0: Mm.
1: I think it's great and important. And I always say, if God forbid any of us ends up in court in a serious case like that, most people don't have any idea how it works when they get there.
0: Oh, yeah.
1: Remember last year when Erin Patterson's trial was over, and obviously she's appealing it shortly, but at that time I think the judge, all the media outlets were pushing for video and audio of it, the very least the verdict, or the judge's remarks at sentencing. And in the end, the judge said, all right, you can have sentencing. You can film me doing that. So, yeah, obviously I'm not the only media person who thinks this is a really good idea, but
0: yeah,
1: judges are not so interested.
0: And, I mean, it kind of makes sense, right? Like, it's supposed to be open to the public.
1: No, but then, you know what I have to say? My advice to a judge would be don't. For them personally, because when you think about it, we don't know what judges look like.
0: Yes.
1: Right?
0: Yeah.
1: We know Lex Lasry, but I mean, I knew his name for decades before I ever knew what he looked like.
0: And we hide the identity of the jurors.
1: Right.
0: Yeah.
1: And I feel like it does, I think it could put them at risk a bit.
0: Mm.
1: If we could see a judge and suddenly you're at the cafe and you go, oh, that's that bloody judge that gave that, right, whatever offender that you are unhappy with, you might want to, I wouldn't, but some people might want to bail them up.
2: Yeah.
1: Yeah. So as much as I would love to see it happen, if I was married to a judge, I'd say no, no, no. All right. What else have we got coming up? We're going to chat to a bank robber.
0: About time.
1: Yeah. And he's very show busy. Like, this guy is, he's a great talker. Such a fascinating guy. He was an artist. He was a very successful sculptor in Europe.
0: I believe that. I reckon being a bank robber is a pretty performative kind of crime,
1: don't you think? He said it was the most creative work of his life.
0: Really?
1: Yes. And they used a lot of prosthetics. They used a lot of prosthetics. And so his mate was known as the Hollywood robber, the Hollywood gangster or whatever. Hollywood, they used to call him, just Hollywood. Oh, my bank's been done over by Hollywood. Interesting duo. And we'll hear all about it shortly. You're listening to True Crime Tonight. This place is jumping
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0: You're listening to True Crime Tonight with Michelle Laurie, Ruby Bartzis, and me, Matthew Tankard. Coming up, we're speaking with Stephen Myers, who was involved in one of the biggest bank heists in American history. That's after the break.
1: This is True Crime Tonight with Michelle Laurie.

0: Okay, I've been hyping it up. You're listening to True Crime Tonight, of course, around Australia, and I've been telling you for, I don't know how long now, 40 minutes maybe.
1: I've been starting to not believe it.
0: Oh, that you've got to keep listening because we've got a great interview coming up with an old bank robber. And I know he wouldn't mind me saying that because he's a massive character. He's brilliant. And you're going to want to hear more of this, so you're going to want to go straight to Australian True Crime, the podcast, after this little teaser and listen to the whole conversation. But please, open your mind, open your ears and open your heart to Stephen Myers, author of The Treehouse, the true story of Hollywood the bank robber. In the 1990s, Stephen was the main accomplice of his friend Scott Scurlock, better known as the Hollywood Bandit. Together, they carried out a remarkable series of bank robberies across Seattle using elaborate disguises and meticulous planning to evade police.
2: It was the most creative point in my life. The criticalness of nonviolent, not harming people, not anybody getting hurt, ourselves or anybody else or the police or any of that.
0: And you've spoken about the fact that a large element of it was the challenge of outwitting not just the police, but then eventually the FBI was, you know, not even the money maybe for Scott, although he needed money to continue the lifestyle that he enjoyed and to be generous. But yeah, it seems like you had this academic approach, like you called it, what did you call it before, a mission, a project to every robbery, to do better than the last time?
2: No, it was, and it was a challenge for us. It's more something not to directly evade the police or the FBI. It was more to show the system, you're not all that you say you are. We're not even criminals, and we can figure you people out better than you do. And when you do it nonviolently, you're going after their jugglers. You're taking their fruits that they do to us daily and showing them that we can do this to you. Well, when you understand that when you're in a bank, like Scott was, I never went in with him, so I'm always on the outside. I have my eyes on the roads for, you know, police intrusion. Then I have the scanner, which is the main thing. And so he could be in there for half a day, as long as there's not a call. I mean, he just can have the confidence and the calmness that it is, because it's a psychological game inside there. You have to know the words, the verbology that you need to use with the tellers, which after about 2.5 years, we hired one of our friends. She hired her to work in the bank for us. So she got it. She's worked in there for a year. So we got all the training material, you know, and pamphlets and catalogs and their safety and what they can do and what they can't do. And if they're robbed, and different words you can use to make the people in the bank realize, yeah, this guy knows what's going on. Yeah. So basically, the more calm you are and the more directed and affirming you are, the more obedience you get, because they realize this guy knows what he's doing.
0: We know that it's still, you know, terrifying for people in the bank and for the tellers, and it's psychologically violent, and they didn't know that you were committed to using nonviolence. So we recognise that, and we understand that. But talk us through that final night. And again, the idea of technology is involved, isn't it? Because, of course, they're trying to perfect ways of tracing at least where the money goes.
2: They're called ProNet tags.
0: Right.
2: At least in America, that's what they're called. But they're electronic tracers, and police have triangulation receivers in their vehicles, and they triangulate from tower to tower, and it's like a beep. The closer you get, the more steady the beep is, and the light becomes more constant. And this came at the time when we were just going to unfold the three banks in one evening, one afternoon, right in a row, three in a row. The ProNet tags were now in there, and so we didn't know how to confiscate, because we knew if we were doing those three banks, we would have easily $10 million on the three. And that's a lot of money to have to go through to try to find these ProNet tags.
0: Yes. So the guys are literally in the back of the van. I want to paint the picture of this. You're driving. The other two guys are literally in the back of the van going through every bundle and try and find this little tag, this little transmitter.
2: After about 15 minutes on our getaway, we had two extra cars parked, maybe 5 blocks away from each other if we had to abort and get out. So we had other cars we could get into and lead. And we just passed one of the cars. And then Scott, who had just suddenly said, I need to drive. I got to drive. I know the city better than you. You have to understand, our getaways, we'd gone through them 100 times. And I knew Seattle. I mean, I didn't know it as well as him, but it was just because Scott had this stubborn side too about him. And I said, Scott, we can't stop. You know this. We can't you know, if we're stationary, they can triangulate very easily. And he kept arguing with me. And I said, okay, and I pull over to the side. And he said, and then he jumps up and I get in the back and I look at the back. And they didn't have any order to what they did. They just ripped the money open and had a big pile of money everywhere. And I go, what am I supposed to do with this? And I started going through it. And I mean, you pick the money up and you put it right back out of the pile. They didn't have it.
0: Wasn't methodical.
2: I don't know what the reason was. I don't recall. Yeah, but it was horrible. And then he's sitting there and I say, Scott, get out of here. Go. Just move. He's sitting there taking his prosthetics off and changing it, his overcoat. Because then I said, it doesn't matter. It's storming outside. Nobody can see in. It's night. There's just go, man. And then he started driving up on the knoll and he turned left and then he yelled up, they're everywhere. They're coming. They're everywhere. They're all around us. The police, meaning the police. Mark, who was behind the driver's seat, falls flat and he says, they shot me. And that's when Scott stopped the car and that's when they stopped shooting. And anyway, Scott stopped up, lodged up in a yard up against a bush or a tree and left the van.
0: So he runs and eventually he, you know, all the neighbors are calling in saying, I think I saw someone. I think I heard someone. The whole town's on alert. And eventually a guy rings up the police hotline or whatever and says, I think this guy's in a camper van out the back of my house. And yeah. To cut a very long story short, police surround the van, they gain access to the van, and they find that Scott has taken his own life. Scott has, even though I hadn't heard about, I didn't know anything about this story until I saw the Netflix and then I read your book, but then I noticed on Reddit, for example, there's a community, there's a subreddit about Olympia, the town close by to the treehouse, and there's everyone claiming to have known Scott. My mum went out with him one time. I used to have coffee with him in this place. Like, I don't know how true those stories are, but I noticed that there's very, he's like a folk hero in that area.
2: Yeah, he's the folk hero. Yeah. And they were that, when I was being filmed for that in a bar in Seattle, that's where Netflix, they were filming, used this one. It's an old tavern in Seattle. And the owners were probably my age. So, they were in their 60s or whatever. And, he was telling me, every evening they turned the news on just to see if Hollywood hit again. Yeah. Everybody was rooting for him.
0: Thank you to our guest, Stephen Myers. Great interview. And if you want to hear more of it, go to Australian True Crime, the podcast. But thanks for listening to this show, True Crime Tonight. You can join us again next Sunday night from 6 till 7. We'll see you then.
1: Imagine owning a tank and driving around the streets at the top end. 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We're talking about a GWM Tank 300. 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
11: 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And we wouldn't be serving you a cat's eye track without a dance trend. Animal is everywhere right now, with fans jumping on the choreography. It's giving claws. Here's Cat's Eye with Animal on TikTok Trending.

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1: What's going on? It's Petho here on TikTok Trending, and I'm bringing you the songs you've heard 30 seconds of on your TikTok and playing you the whole damn thing. Olivia Rodrigo's favorite crime is being used by creators who start out acting sad and then turn it into positive vibes. Here's Olivia Rodrigo with Favorite Crime.

0: Imagine owning a tank and driving around the streets at the top end. 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We're talking about a GWM Tank 300. 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
1: Petho here on TikTok Trending. 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Ever wanted to see a cat dancing to Bruno Mars 24K Magic? I gotcha. 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Here it is now on TikTok Trending. 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
1: We did yoga. 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

0: The NT has had some pretty big sports names. Cyril Rioli, Nova Peris, and Cadel Evans, just to name a few. But do you have what it takes to be on the same playing field as these guys? We want to find the NT's next Little Legends. Sam and Ant's showdown will have them coaching your team to the big game. If you win, it's the bragging rights for you. However, if you lose, it'll be entirely their fault. It's Sam and Ant's showdown on Hot 100. Thanks to Jape Homemaker Village and Domino's Pizza.
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0: 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Oh!

0: The NT has had some pretty big sports names. Cyril Rioli, Nova Peris, and Cadell Evans, just to name a few. But do you have what it takes to be on the same playing field as these guys? We want to find the NT's next Little Legends. Sam and Ant's showdown will have them coaching your team to the big game. If you win, it's the bragging rights for you. However, if you lose, it'll be entirely their fault. It's Sam and Ant's showdown on Hot 100. Thanks to Jape Homemaker Village and Domino's Pizza.
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11: Check the tides first. A high tide of 7.2 metres at 8.55 a.m. Then a low tide of 1.2 metres at 3.25 p.m. And then another high tide of 7.6 metres at 9.20 p.m. Answer the weather forecast for today. Sunny with some light winds. Tops of 33 in the city, tops of 35 in the rural area, and tops of 34 in Catherine.
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0: The Sam and Ant Show. Thanks to Harvey Norman Darwin.
11: Good morning. morning. Good morning. It's Sam here for your Monday. You might be able to hear it, but I am sick. But my pal Anthony is not here to fill in. So we're going to run it together. We're going to get through this together. Don't you worry. After 6 o'clock, we are doing Mugged Off Mondays. I also want to tell you how you can win yourself a trip to Las Vegas. But up next, we are doing Crew of the Week. I'll tell you how you can win a pizza party for your entire workplace. Stick around.

0: 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You got Sam here for your Monday. Look, I'm a little bit sick, but that's okay. I still rocked up to work. And if you're anything like me, you just get the job done. 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And I'll tell you how you can win it exactly in about 5 minutes.
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0: It's Amy Shark. Everybody rise on Hot 100. You got Sam here for your Monday. And we are doing this one still.
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0: 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This is rated one of the greatest hotels in the world. And the iHeartRadio Music Festival. We have Snoop Dogg. We got Benson Boone. We got Muse. We've got Cardi B. The list goes on. Zara Larsson. It's something you don't want to miss. So how do you win? 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It's called Steal My Standby, so this is how it works. 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I caught it back.

0: is REM, the one I love on Hot 100. You got Sam here. No, Anthony, he's still on holiday with the family. Must be nice. But after 6:30, look, Ant does hate Robert Irwin. It's a known fact, a well-known fact on the show. But I think I've got something that's going to change his mind. He has gone whack on a celebrity. I'll tell you about that after 6:30. But before that, we're going to be doing Mugged Off Mondays. How'd you get made to look like a fool over the weekend? I got done a doozy. And it was a self-mugging as well. Nobody mugged me. It was a self-mugging. I want to talk about it after 6.
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9: Good morning. Tani Maxwell with your local news update. A woman has been stabbed in Darwin City over the weekend. NT police responded to reports of the alleged stabbing outside of a bar on Mitchell Street at 8:35pm Saturday night. A 38-year-old woman is accused of stabbing a 35-year-old woman to the side of the head before leaving the scene. The victim was taken to hospital in a stable condition and the alleged offender was arrested a short time later. Investigations remain ongoing and she's expected to be charged. In other news, Darwin has recorded 259 telco complaints as regional connectivity issues raise safety concerns. The Telecommunications Industry Ombudsman has revealed they received more than 26,000 complaints nationwide in the last 2 years, 600 of those lodged across the NT with poor mobile coverage and unreliable services affecting regional communities. Executive General Manager Freya McCarthy says unreliable connections are especially concerning during emergencies.
10: You hear from people who have trouble accessing 000. We also hear from people saying that what they really needed to do was contact a friend or a neighbour for help because that person might be able to get to them quicker than the emergency services. But even then, sometimes people just can't get through because of the mobile connectivity.
9: And tradies are more likely to encounter cancer-causing agents on the job than any other profession. That's the warning from the Cancer Council this Tradies National Health Month. Cancer Council's Melissa Treby says there are practical steps tradies and employers can take to reduce the risk on site.
11: Things like not leaving diesel engines running if they're not in use, or installing devices that reduce emissions. If you're doing cutting, use wet cutting or on-tool extraction devices. Always wear appropriate PPE. And if you're starting on a work site, consider whether asbestos could be present.
9: The NT has the highest rates of lung cancer and lung cancer mortality in Australia.
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12: Good morning, I'm Britt Aylin. Police in Melbourne are investigating the circumstances surrounding the death of a 37-year-old man shortly after his arrest at Clayton Station. Authorities say he was tasered while advancing towards officers with a knife. He collapsed at the scene and was unable to be revived. Meantime, in Tasmania, authorities are looking into the death of a man in custody at the Hobart Reception Prison. Staff reportedly found him unresponsive in his cell. He'd been arrested the previous afternoon in relation to a wounding incident. The TGA has put influencers on notice after a major seizure of illegal performance and appearance-enhancing products in New South Wales. The drugs regulator alleges the steroids and peptides were imported, relabeled, and destined to be sold online. Those caught trading in unapproved goods can be hit with jail time and fines in the millions of dollars. And Deborah Malmans become the first Indigenous person to be inducted into the Logies Hall of Fame. The late Sam Neill was posthumously awarded Best Actor less than a month after his death, while Sam Pang took home the coveted Gold Logie. Moving on to sport now, and Australia could swing the axe following an historic 9-wicket test loss to Bangladesh in Darwin. The top order struggled as the Tigers pounced to claim their first victory on Aussie soil. And skipper Pat Cummins says the batting struggles aren't a one-off.
13: It's one test, but it's also a little bit of a trend as well. So it's trying to work out, you know, do you need to intervene now or do you let it play out and you think it's a way forward?
12: And that is the latest in news and sport.
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19: Check the tides first. A high tide of 7.2 metres at 8.55 a.m. Then a low tide of 1.2 metres at 3.25 p.m. And then another high tide of 7.6 metres at 9.20 p.m. Answer the weather forecast for today. Sunny with some light winds, tops of 33 in the city, tops of 35 in the rural area, and tops of 34 in Catherine. The Salmon.

7 o'clock. We got a double pass to the Noonamah Rodeo. It's this weekend. We all know what happened at the last Noonamah Rodeo. I almost died, but this one is going to be very exciting. That's after 7 o'clock. We got Robert Irwin, everybody's favourite Australian, except Anthony. Anthony absolutely hates him, but he has really gotten in my good books. I'm going to tell you what he did after 6:30. But up next, Mugged Off Mondays. How do you make it look like a fool over the weekend? Stick around. You're

0: It's Alex Warren, the Hot 100. You got Sam here. It is a Monday. So I was only right. We're doing this one.
1: Off Mondays.
2: What makes you think you can come in here and mug me off in front of my pals?
0: It's Mugged Off Mondays. How did you get to made? How did you get made to look like a fool over the weekend? Well, I have done a self-mugging. And a self-mugging is where nobody makes you look like a fool except yourself. And I got done with an absolute doozy. This is usually where Ant shines. He usually gets made to look like a fool. I'm going to say it once every 2 days. But it was me this time, unfortunately. So I DJed a Busted Town over the weekend. And it was actually quite busy. There was probably like... There would have been anywhere between 80 to 100 Irish and English people there at one moment. And I will be the first to admit it, because Ant's not here, I'd never admit it to him, but I'm not a very good DJ, and I'm still learning a little bit here. And I accidentally pressed the wrong button. I was in the middle of sort of like transitioning through songs, and I accidentally pressed the wrong button, which I don't know what button this was the death button or something, but it stopped everything, and I had no idea what I had done. And there was 100 Irish people staring at me. I was like, guys, I don't know what I've done. I'm so sorry. There was sort of like little whispers there. Luckily, somebody came to save the day. Not my finest moment, but that's okay. Hey, coming up in about 5 minutes or so, Baby Race. This is my first time hearing about it. If you've heard about it, you know what it is. But if you haven't heard about the Baby Race, it's something it's the most Darwin thing I've ever heard, but I'm really looking forward to it. I'll tell you about it up next.
1: 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Sunlight is piercing through the curtains. Your voice is gone. Your T-shirt's ripped. And somehow, you've got to do it all again for day two at the iHeartRadio Music Festival 2026.
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10: 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It's Sam and Ant on Hot 100. Hello.

0: Like a Prayer, Hot 100. You got Sam here. Now, this is the first time I have heard about this. But my word, I've never been so excited about something ever. It is the Hot 100 Baby Race. If you haven't heard about what this is, essentially, for Father's Day, you can enter your baby. It has to be crawling. It can't be walking. I've just realized it can't be walking. It has to be able to crawl. And essentially, you race your baby at the Palmerston Shopping Centre. This is at Casuarina, Shopping Casuarina Square for Father's Day. 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You must be 18 years or older, not the baby, yourself. 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And if your baby comes first, you win a $1,000 Casuarina Square gift voucher. 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You got Sam here for your Monday. Coming up very shortly, the Logies was on, and Robert Irwin, he's got my side. He's got my vote. He goes bang on a celebrity.
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4: Good morning. Tani Maxwell with your local news update. NT police have arrested a man in relation to an aggravated assault in Fanny Bay. Bruce Atkinson has more.
5: A 24-year-old man is accused of fighting another man in a car park on Friday. Police say the alleged offender stabbed the victim with a broken bottle, causing a laceration to his upper body, while a third man who attempted to intervene also suffered a minor injury to his finger. Multiple police units arrived at the scene and one of the victims, a 27-year-old man, was taken to hospital in a stable condition with non-life-threatening injuries, while the other was treated at the scene. Investigations remain ongoing and any witnesses or anyone with information is urged to contact police on 131 444.
4: The NT government has unveiled plans for two new correctional facilities at Holts. A 1,200-bed men's remand and intake centre and a 200-bed women's prison will be built next to the existing Darwin Correctional Precinct. The men's centre will be delivered through a public-private partnership, while the purpose-built women's facility will be government-owned and operated by the Department of Corrections. Treasury will now begin a 12-month process to find a private partner for the men's facility, with construction arrangements expected to be finalised by the end of 2027. And new data reveals regional Australians are struggling to get reliable phone and internet services. The numbers from the Telecommunications Industry Ombudsman shows more than 600 complaints have been made in the NT, including 259 from Darwin in the last 2 years, with poor coverage, limited options and lengthy repair delays among the key issues. Executive General Manager Freya McCarthy says the problems are harder to resolve in regional areas.
6: Still rely quite heavily on their landline services, and that's where it becomes quite critical that they can get a telco out there to fix that landline service if it doesn't work, especially if they have, like, they're elderly or they have other types of special needs that really make them quite concerned for their safety when they can't contact someone.
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7: Morning, I'm Britt Aylin. A man's died after a standoff with police at a Melbourne train station. Officers responded to reports of a man with a knife just after 7 last night. Authorities say he was tasered and arrested before collapsing at the scene, unable to be revived. Meantime, in Hobart, a professional standards investigation has been launched into the death of a man in a prison reception centre. He'd been taken into custody in relation to a wounding incident before staff reportedly found him unresponsive in his cell. There's a push for our federal government to move to fixed four-year terms, with a report arguing the current three-year election cycle is making it harder to tackle major reforms. The group Four-Year Terms Australia claims making the switch could deliver up to $93 billion in economic benefits. And Sam Pang's been crowned Australia's most popular TV personality at the 66th TV Week Logie Awards. The Front Bar and Have You Been Paying Attention host beat out six other Aussie faves, including five-time nominee Julia Morris and her I'm a Celebrity co-host Robert Irwin. He was handed the Gold Logie by TV veteran Magda Szczepanski in character as Sharon Strzelecki. In sport, West's Tigers have slumped to an eighth consecutive defeat in the NRL, going down 24-22 to the Dragons at Combank Stadium, while the Knights have locked in a finals berth with a 36-26 win over the Titans in Newcastle. And the AFL's top 10's now locked in after last night's dramatic draw between Carlton and the Western Bulldogs. The Blues kicking goal in the dying stages to leave the scores locked at 82 apiece. Sydney and GWS took out yesterday's other matches. That's the latest in news and sport.
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8: 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No accidents or breakdowns. Roadworks continuing today. Trail Road, Pera Drive, McMillan's Road between the Service Road and Charles Eden Drive at Linko Road near the Palmerston Hospital as well. 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
10: Check the tides first. A high tide of 7.2 metres at 8.55 a.m. Then a low tide of 1.2 metres at 3.25 p.m. And then another high tide of 7.6 metres at 9.20 p.m. Answer the weather forecast for today. Sunny with some light winds. Tops of 33 in the city, tops of 35 in the rural area, and tops of 34 in Catherine.
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11: Got a real good feeling.
10: Good morning. It's Sam here for your Monday. No Anthony this morning. That's okay. We're going to push through. Hey, I do want to talk about Robert Irwin. Ant notoriously hates Robert Irwin, and I've never known why, because I absolutely love him. And I'll tell you why I love him, because he's gone whack at the Logies. He hosted them for a brief second, and he's taken aim. And I think it's absolutely fantastic. Make sure you stick around. What's up next, you're on Hot? I think

0: It's in excess. Listen like thieves. Hot 100. You got Sam here for your Monday. It's all thanks to Harvey Norman Darwin. Now the Logies, they were on over the weekend. I mean, it's the night of nights. Everybody is looking forward to them. And they were hosted by none other than everybody's favourite Australian, Robert Irwin. Everybody's favourite except Anthony Johnson. He notoriously does not like Robert Irwin. Is it maybe because he's jealous of all of his success? Possibly. Is it maybe because he's jealous because he wishes his dad was Robert Irwin? Most definitely. But either way, he does not really like Robert Irwin. And I've always tried to convince him to like Robert Irwin. And I think I have the perfect thing now. He has really, really, really he's got me on his side now. He was hosting the Logies. And he's taken shot. He goes bang on a celebrity.
1: Unfortunately, Karl Stefanovic didn't RSVP tonight. Which means we didn't have to hire quite as many bartenders. But we've kept him a spare seat. Just in case. It's over there to the right. The far right.
0: Robert Irwin goes bang on former Today's Show host. I can see the headlines now. That's what I'm talking about. I'll tell you what. If you don't like Robert Irwin after that, I don't know. I feel like there might be something wrong with you. Hey, coming up very shortly, still my standby. If you haven't signed up already, what are you doing? After 8 o'clock, we are doing our first one, but I'll tell you how you can sign up just after this. Stick around, you're on hot.
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0: It's Noah Kahn, The Great Divide on Hot 100. You got Sam here cruising by myself. Anthony, taking yet another day off. Must be nice, but that's okay. We're going to push through. We got this one to do.
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0: Look, if you're thinking to yourself, I work too hard. I get all of the jobs done here at work. You know, I'm bloody sick of doing the washing. 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Well, me too, sister. 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Sign up for Steal My Standby. How it works is at 8 o'clock on the dot, we're going to read out a random name. And if it's your name, you need to call us on 8941 1001 within the first 30 minutes. It's very tense. If you don't call us, I mean, well, you don't even really know. You don't want to know what happens. But I will tell you nonetheless, somebody can come in and steal your spot. This is the opportunity of a lifetime. $3,000 spending money in Las Vegas. 2 tickets to the iHeartRadio Music Festival. That has Snoop Dogg. That has Muse. That has Benson Boone, Zara Larsson, Cardi B. The list goes on. You don't want to miss this one. Jump on our website, hot100fm.com.au. It's your opportunity to go to Las Vegas. You're on Hot 100. You got Sam here right now as Mojo. Lady, morning.

0: You're at Hot 100. You got Sam here for your Monday after 7:30. We're giving away a family pass to the Northern Territory's Caravan Camping and Outdoor Show. These bad boys have been going like hotcakes. It is this weekend. I want to talk about the honeymoon phase and how do you know that it's over? We're going to get Alana from Workdays into the studio because she's in a new relationship. And I want to know if it's over or not. Also, before that, 7 o'clock, we are giving away a double pass to the Noonamah Rodeo. All you have to do is give us a call, 894-1-1001. Now, I'm a little bit sick, and I'm going to try my best with this one, but you've got to give us your best. Yeehaw! Like I said, I'm a little bit sick, but that's after 7 o'clock. Stick around, you're hot.
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15: Good morning. Tani Maxwell with your local news update. NT police are investigating a large group brawl in Darwin's northern suburbs over the weekend. Bruce Atkinson has the details.
16: Police were called to a disturbance allegedly involving 20 people in O'Keefe Place, Rapid Creek, on Friday. Upon arrival, police say some people were armed with weapons during the group brawl and that multiple cars had been rammed into each other. A 20-year-old woman was arrested and remains in police custody, while a 29-year-old woman was issued with an infringement notice in relation to the fighting. If anyone has information or footage of the incident, contact police on 131 444.
15: The Territory's prison system is set for a major expansion with two new facilities at Holts. The NT government has announced plans for a 1,200-bed men's remand and intake centre and a separate 200-bed women's facility next to the existing Darwin Correctional Precinct. The men's facility would be designed, built, financed and operated by a private partner, while the women's centre would be built and run by the NT government. The CLP says the investment is needed to meet minimum safety and operational requirements, with a private partner for the men's centre expected to be secured by the end of 2027. And a reminder for Territory tradies to keep an eye out for hidden cancer-causing hazards at their workplace. Cancer Council Australia has revealed 6.7% of deaths from lung cancer in Australia in 2024 were due to occupational exposures and hazards. Cancer Council's Melissa Treby says tradies are particularly at risk.
17: Because they tend to work in environments where these agents can be present. So that might mean working around diesel-powered heavy machinery or being exposed to silica dust in the mining or construction industries. And plumbers, chippies, sparkies, they're really likely to encounter asbestos at some stage during their career.
15: The NT has the highest rates of lung cancer and lung cancer mortality in Australia.
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18: Morning, I'm Brit Aylin. The latest polling's out with Resolve finding strong support for lower house prices and the Albanese government's changes to negative gearing and capital gains tax concessions. However, voters have delivered a scathing assessment of the government's immigration policies, with more than half believing Labor's handling the issue in an unplanned and unmanaged way. More than 120 grams worth of peptides, steroids and cannabis products have been seized in New South Wales in a crackdown reportedly linked to a social media influencer. The TGA alleges the weight loss, anti-aging and muscle enhancing products were imported and relabeled with the intention of being sold online. It's warning the sale of unapproved goods can lead to huge fines and even jail time. Police in the US have arrested a 19-year-old over a university shooting that's left five people wounded, one in a critical condition. It's understood the suspect, who was found hiding in a cupboard on campus, is not a student at Virginia State. And four Renaissance paintings have reportedly been stolen from an Italian art museum. It's believed the pieces by Antonello da Messina were taken from the Regional Interdisciplinary Museum of Messina in Sicily on Saturday night. Moving on to sport now, and Australia's picking up the pieces from that demoralising 9-wicket loss to Bangladesh in the first test in Darwin. Cam Green's century was the only bright spot in an underwhelming Aussie performance. Captain Pat Cummins admitting the batting group failed to fire.
19: I think it's pretty clear it's not quite functioning as well as we'd like as a group, so I'm sure the batters will get together and talk about, you know, maybe review some footage, review methods, their approaches to how they were this week, and, you know, we need to make some changes to our style. We've got a week or so.
18: And that is the latest in news and sport.
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20: 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Just some minor delays at McMinn Street to the city and the Stuart Highway at Woolner. Otherwise, roadworks continuing today. 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
0: Check the tides first. A high tide of 7.2 metres at 8.55 a.m. Then a low tide of 1.2 metres at 3.25 p.m. And then another high tide of 7.6 metres at 9.20 p.m. Answer the weather forecast for today. Sunny with some light wind. Tops of 33 in the city, tops of 35 in the rural area, and tops of 34 in Katherine.
1: 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Thanks to Harvey Norman Darwin. Let me show you what it's all about.
0: Check it out. Good morning. good morning. It's Sam, and she's made it into the studio. Alana, good morning.
2: Good morning, Sam. Are you okay?
0: I'm okay. I've felt better, but I'm sprightly. My coffee's kicking in. That's okay. What's happening right
2: good.
0: Now.
2: Good, so that's what counts.
0: I've got a lot going on. You've got a lot going on personally as well, which I do want to talk about. And I know you did hear me talk about it earlier.
2: Do I?
0: And we're going to talk about it again. You're in a new relationship.
2: Yes.
0: Very exciting.
2: That is true.
0: I want to talk about the honeymoon phase. Before that, though, we are giving away a double pass to the Noonamah Rodeo. We'll tell you how we're doing it. Yeah. You indeed. We're talking about it up next. Make sure you stick around. You're hot.

0: Lana here, just filling in for Anthony. I'm going to make a really, really cement her spot here because we are giving away a family pass to the Noonamah Rodeo. You can get your tickets to the iconic Noonamah Rodeo tickets at ticketyboo.com.au. It's this weekend, Alana.
1: I'm so excited. You have no idea how excited I am.
0: Are you going?
1: Yes, absolutely.
0: Sorry, what a silly question.
1: Are you going?
0: Of course I am. We're involved in the halftime show.
1: Are you?
0: Yeah.
1: Oh.
0: I can't give much more away than that. But give us a call. 8941 1001 is one family pass, two adults and three children. It kicks off at 6 p.m. All we want to hear is your best yee-haw. Now, I'm going to get you, Alana, to really, really sort of set the standard.
1: No pressure.
0: On 8941 1001, give us your best yee-haw. It needs to be something like this.
1: Yeah! Was that okay? Very good.
0: 8941 1001. Give us a call for a family pass to the Noonamah Rodeo. Give us your best yee-haw. That was impressive.
1: Thank you.
0: That was really, really impressive for very early in the morning. Right now it's Milky More Grab, just the way you are. You're on Hot 100.

0: It's just the way you are. Hot 100. You got Sam and what was your name again?
1: Alana.
0: We got Sam and Alana.
1: What
0: I got a little bit confused there because we have Amelia on the phone. So I got a little bit confused there. We're giving away a family pass to the Noona. Forgive me, please. Oh. I'm very sick right now. Continue. But we got Amelia on the line. Amelia, good morning. How are you?
2: Good morning. Going good, thanks, guys.
0: Now, are you excited for the Noonamah Rodeo? Have you been there before, firstly?
2: Oh, definitely been. Quite a few times. Love it.
0: Okay. Great. All right. Well, we need you to do your best yee-haw. I'm going to get Alana to sort of set the tone first and foremost. Alana, can you take it away?
1: Yee-haw!
0: That was very good.
1: Was that okay?
0: That was very good. But Amelia, yeah, got to top that. Okay, we're going to count you down or count you up on three. Ready? One, two, three.
2: Yee-haw!
0: Wowee!
1: Yep. Took the
0: very,
1: cake.
0: Very, very good. I tell you what, there's no beating that. You've got that family pass. Congratulations, Amelia. You're going again. Are you going to do a bit of practice? Because I feel like that's gonna come in good use on Saturday night.
2: I'll definitely be ripping that one out Saturday night.
1: Nice.
0: Amazing. Amelia, stand alive. We'll grab some details for you. You're in Hot 100. You got Sam and Alana here. Stick around.
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0: It's Bruno Mars, 24K Magic, Hot 100. You got Sam and Alana here. It's all thanks to Harvey Norman Darwin. Alana, I need your help.
1: Okay.
0: I feel like our boss might be a little bit mad at me, and I'll tell you why. How long have you worked with our boss, Scary Sarah, for?
1: There was a break in the middle, but in total, like 4 years.
0: Okay, so you would definitely know her a lot better than me.
1: Scary Sarah's mean.
0: She is mean, you're right.
1: that name is mean.
0: Oh, well, she's a little bit scary sometimes, okay. But she is a fantastic boss. But I just want to read a text message exchange to you, and I want you to tell if she sounds angry at me.
1: When was this?
0: This was this morning.
1: Okay.
0: So, feeling a little bit crook, okay?
1: Yeah.
0: And I messaged her. I said, hey, can I go home after the show? Can I see a dad or not feeling too crash hot?
1: Okay.
0: And she said, yeah, that's okay. Thank you for coming in to do the show. I said, no worries at all. Just one thing, don't listen back to the show because I'm a little bit sick and I feel like I sound quite sick. And then she has replied with just a thumbs up.
1: Okay, two things here. First thing.
0: Look at that thumbs up. That's a scary thumbs up.
1: First thing, on Friday, you specifically told me never to bring up to Sarah if I sounded bad on air. You said, why would you bring that up? Remember that time I coughed on Friday?
0: Yes.
1: You said, why would you bring that up?
0: So I did. I do remember.
1: Why would you bring that up?
0: First of all. That is a rookie mistake on my behalf. I'm not there. I'm not all there.
1: Second of all, she does send thumbs up sometimes.
0: Oh, okay.
1: She's a thumbs up. She's a mum. She's
0: right,
1: a mum.
0: Right.
1: She's a white girl in her 30s, 20s. She's mum. Yeah. She sends a thumbs up sometimes.
0: Try carefully there. You might be getting a thumbs up very shortly. You're in Hot 100. You got Sam and Alana here. Make sure you stick around. Up next, we are going to tell you about how you can get your young buck, your child, to read the weather live on Hot 100. I know, this is a big deal.
1: Ah, is that right?
0: It is a big deal. I mean, because none of us can do it very well. So you probably, if you do it well, you might take our jobs. Make sure you stick around. You're in Hot 100.

0: Harry Styles, American Girls, Hot 100. You got Sam and Alana here. And if you've got a kid, right, and you're thinking, my word, son, Buster, little Jerry.
1: Or Chicky Babe.
0: Or little Chicky
1: daughter,
0: Babe.
1: Or Darling.
0: Or Darling, yeah. You're destined for something great. What that is, I don't know. We'll put him to the test. Go on our website, hot100fm.com.au, and sign him up to the Wednesday Weather Kit. Alana, because this is not just a child reading the weather on the radio. This is shaping our future. This is shaping our future to have the greatest weather reporters. No,
1: what are you talking about? Sam,
0: it's the Wednesday Weather Kid.
1: Yes, it is the Wednesday Weather Kid. We were listening to you do the weather all morning. You did the weather instead of me doing the weather, which I won't take personally, but that's all right.
0: Yeah.
1: I don't know. If you're out there and you think that your kid could do better than Sam, maybe you're listening and you're like, I can do better than Sam.
0: Yeah.
1: Head over to our website and register.
0: It's not too hard to do better than me. It's also not too... When I'm a little bit crook, the weather is really copping it. But if you think you can do better than us here at Hot 100, yeah, just jump on our website, hot100fm.com.au. And not only do you get to do the weather live on air, but what else do you get, Alana?
1: Well, we'll give you a little bit of an interview. We want to know about you. What are your hobbies? Mm-hmm. What are your interests? Mm-hmm. What do you want to be when you grow up? Mm-hmm. And we also have a little bit of a prize pack here, which I can't tell you what it is just yet. You have to come in and find out and read the weather.
0: Give him a clue. Give him a clue at least.
1: Okay. It is four vouchers.
0: Okay.
1: To
0: just tell him exactly what it is.
1: It is four vouchers to the Play Shack because Wednesday Weather Kid is all brought to you by the Play Shack. 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
0: 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Make sure you stick around. We're going to talk about the honeymoon phase.
1: Okay.
0: Up next, Alana. Because you're in it at the moment, I would say.
1: I would say so.
0: And I want to know, when do you think it's over? On 894-11-001. It's up next.
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12: Hey there, Tani Maxwell with your local news update. A woman has been arrested over an alleged stabbing in Darwin City. The 38-year-old woman is accused of stabbing another woman to the side of the head at the front of a licensed premises on Mitchell Street on Saturday night. The victim was taken to hospital in a stable condition with a laceration on her head. NT police established a crime scene and reviewed CCTV footage of the incident, with the alleged offender arrested nearby. The woman is expected to be charged and investigations remain ongoing. In other news, the Telecommunications Industry Ombudsman is calling for a major overhaul of Australia's telco rules to better protect regional communities. The watchdog has recorded more than 26,000 complaints nationwide in the last 2 years, with 259 telco complaints from Darwin. It found poor mobile phone coverage, limited service choices and delays getting repairs are key issues. Executive General Manager Freya McCarthy says the government needs policies that better reflect the realities of regional areas.
13: Making sure that their customer service procedures and rules are suitable for people who may not live near the cities and towns, trying to get to a store or wait for a technician. We're calling for really place-based policies that suit the consumers that the telcos have.
12: And tradies and employers are being urged to take measures to protect themselves and their workers from unseen cancer-causing hazards. Cancer Council's Melissa Treby says some workplace risks like asbestos, silica dust or diesel emissions aren't always obvious.
14: It's really important that workers are aware of the possible risks and what they can do to mitigate those. And you can find out all this information by searching workplace cancer on the Cancer Council Australia website.
12: Lung cancer is the most common cause of cancer death in the NT.
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15: Good morning, I'm Britt Aylin. Tasmanian authorities are looking into the death of a man in custody at the Hobart Reception Prison. Staff reportedly found him unresponsive in his cell. He'd been arrested the previous afternoon in relation to a wounding incident. Meantime, in Melbourne, police are investigating the circumstances surrounding the death of a 37-year-old man shortly after his arrest at Clayton Railway Station. Authorities say he was tasered while advancing towards officers with a knife. He collapsed at the scene and was unable to be revived. There'll be more money in the pockets of food delivery riders from today. It's thanks to guaranteed minimum pay rates and workplace protections kicking in for workers on major platforms like Uber Eats and DoorDash. They'll receive at least $31 an hour during active jobs and will be protected under accident insurance. And Deborah Mailman's become the first Indigenous person to be inducted into the Logies Hall of Fame. The late Sam Neill was posthumously awarded Best Actor less than a month after his death, while Sam Pang took home the coveted Gold Logie. In sport, the AFL's top 10's now locked in after last night's dramatic draw between Carlton and the Western Bulldogs. The Blues kicking a goal in the dying stages to leave the scores locked at 82 apiece. Sydney and GWS took out yesterday's other matches. West Tigers have slumped to an eighth consecutive defeat in the NRL, going down 24-22 to the Dragons at CommBank Stadium. And the Knights have locked in a finals berth with a 36-26 win over the Titans in Newcastle. That's the latest in news and sport.
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16: Starting to build now, Bagman Street in the city, Boulder Road at Bayview, the Stuart Highway at Berrima. Roadworks continuing today to Trail Road, Perrin Drive and Linko Road at the Palmerston Hospital. Census night was Tuesday the 11th of August. There's still time to complete and the Census Every Answer Matters, authorised by the Australian Bureau of Statistics, Canberra. 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
1: Your next high tide will be 7.2 metres at 5 to 9 this morning. Your next low tide will be 1.2 metres at 3.25 p.m. The weather forecast for today, it is sunny with light winds. Tops of 33 in the city. Tops of 35 in the rural area. Tops of 34 in Katherine. And now it's time to flick to Juju for Black Betty!
0: Juju, where are you?
18: I am at Casuarina Pool this morning, guys. I just made it, just in time.
0: Amazing. What do you have? What do you have on board with you?
18: I've got Territory Spring Waters, hydrating the territory. As always, I've got Paul's Iced Coffee, made for Territorians by Territorians. I've got lovely Allure Lash Extension, $50 vouchers, and I've got $20 off at Mama's Kitchen.
1: Yum.
0: Amazing. Whereabouts are you one more time?
18: Casuarina Pool.
0: Go and check out Juju. Thank you so much. You're in Hot 100. Alana, I want to talk about your relationship one more time, and I'm sorry.
1: I don't think you are. I think you're very curious. I think you're a little bit nosy.
0: Yeah, that would probably be correct as well. We're going to talk about the honeymoon phase. Would you say you're still in the honeymoon phase?
1: Yeah,
0: okay.
1: I think so.
0: Well, I want to know on 8941 1001, how do you know you're out of the honeymoon phase? Make sure you stick around. You're in Hot 100. It's up next. It's all thanks to Harvey Norman Darwin. Right now it's Thirsty American, the Summertime. You got Sam and Alana here. You're on Hot. Good morning.

0: It's Thirsty Merc. In the summertime, Hot 100. You got Sam and Alana here. And I do apologize, Alana, but we're going to talk about your brand new relationship once again.
1: That's okay. I like talking about him, so.
0: Oh, that's very soft. That's so sweet. I want to know, because how long have you been dating for?
1: It's coming up on 2 months.
0: Okay. So some would say, and some would argue, that is still the honeymoon phase. You guys think you're so in love and you think you're so cute and all of the little things. You go,
1: something like that.
0: And I don't want to give too much away, but you guys are buying each other lunch. And you guys are buying each other breakfast.
1: Well, yeah, that's what you do.
0: In the honeymoon phase, for sure.
1: Do you think, does that stop?
0: I think eventually.
1: I don't think it stops completely.
0: Probably why I'm single, but yeah, I think eventually. But I do want to know on 8941 1001, how do you know that the honeymoon phase is over? Because I don't want to make you feel bad. It will end, Alana. The honeymoon phase will end.
1: I've been in a relationship before. Yes, I am. I am aware. What's the biggest the biggest sign to you, Sam, that you're out of the honeymoon phase? Have you made it out of the honeymoon phase before?
0: Well, evidently not. No, I have indeed. Not very often, but I have, and I think it's when. Those little things that you find so cute, when they snore a little bit, or they, you know, they do something that, you know, that you're like, oh, that's it, oh, that's so cute. When those things become annoying to you, I think that's when you know the honeymoon phase is over.
1: I feel like if they become annoying, it's kind of not good. I wouldn't find those things fully annoying. Personally, in my history.
0: Okay. Well, what do you think? How do you know the honeymoon phase is over?
1: I think it's when you start being human in front of each other. You know, the bathroom door's left open while you're showering or you're going to the toilets.
0: Oh,
1: things like that. When you start being a little bit more human and you're not all, like, dressed up nice and impressing each other, that's when the honeymoon phase is done.
0: Okay. And are we almost there in your relationship?
1: I don't know.
0: Okay.
1: I don't know.
0: Well, 8941 1001, we have a family pass to Motor Rocks this weekend, Darwin's biggest car show. Classics, 4x4s, and much, much more. It is this weekend. You can get tickets at the gate or give us a call right now, 8941 1001. How do you know the honeymoon phase is over? We'll take your calls up next.

0: It's Coldplay, BTS, My Universe, Hot 100. You got Sam and Alana here. Alana, you're in a very new, very sweet, very cute relationship.
1: Thank you.
0: And I would say you're still in the honeymoon phase.
1: I would say so as well.
0: I want to know on 8941 1001, how do you know you're out of the honeymoon phase? Because it will end eventually.
1: So they say.
0: And you will, I feel personally, when the little things that you find right now, he does are cute, when they start to get annoying, that's when the honeymoon phase is over. But let's go to Nicola. Nicola, good morning. How are you? How do you know the honeymoon phase is over?
2: Hi, guys. When you get teabagged.
0: Right. Well, I don't find making a tea for somebody, I don't think that's too bad. I think that's quite sweet, actually.
1: This sounds like it's coming from experience.
2: Absolutely, yeah.
0: Making a tea for somebody, I think that's very sweet.
1: And how are you guys going now?
2: 30 years on. Yeah, we're all good.
1: That's sweet.
0: Wow, that's very sweet.
1: Cup of tea is the secret to a good marriage, eh?
0: A cup of tea, and that's where we're going to end that, actually. Let's go to Angela. Angela, good morning. How are you?
3: Great, thank you.
0: That's the way.
1: That's good.
0: Now, how do you know that you're out of the honeymoon phase?
3: When someone rips off a really good bottom burp and no one in the house cares about how disgusting or how loud it was.
0: Okay.
1: That's what I said.
0: Okay.
1: That is what I said.
0: Now, I can presume you're happily married, Angela?
3: Oh, look, you know, everything's pretty good.
0: Now, when was the last time you let rip a bottom burp?
3: Any time of the day. Probably last night watching TV.
1: And what about your partner? Are they bad for it?
3: No, it's me. I'm the worst one.
0: Very nice. So that's something you should be proud of. Angela, we're going to give you this family pass. Yeah, absolutely. We're going to give you this family pass to the Motor Rocks. Just please promise no letting off bottom burps at Motor Rocks, okay?
3: I can't promise that I won't
0: cross it. Yeah, you're at 100. The noughties tunes you love.

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0: Sammy Fender, Olivia Dean, Hot 100. You got Sam and Alana here. Alana, after 8:30, you host, dare I say, the best karaoke in the top end?
1: Thank you. I would say I do as well.
0: I think I could. You can confidently say, wait, is that at Mabry's?
1: Yes.
0: You can confidently say it's the best karaoke in the top end. And I can only imagine the request that you would get, because what is it, every Friday?
1: Every Friday night, yep. From 8 p.m. And I have had some great ones.
0: Yeah.
1: Sometimes you get a group of people that come in that can just really sing and it's great.
0: Yeah.
1: Other times I've had some requests that come right out of left field. There's this one bloke, Finn, great guy, really fun. Mm-hmm. His go-to karaoke song is Lost by Frank Ocean.
0: Great song.
1: Very interesting for a karaoke though, isn't it?
0: Yeah.

0: Yeah, I like it. We're gonna talk
1: about. And he can sing.
0: And he can sing. Well, we're gonna talk about it after 8:30. We're gonna ask on 894-11001. What is your go-to karaoke song? But before that. Yeah, and that's a warranted woo for sure. We're going to be doing Steal My Standby. We're going to call out a random name, somebody that is registered for Steal My Standby, and they're going to go, if they call us back, they're going to go on the standby list to win an all-expenses trip to Las Vegas. It's all coming up after 8 o'clock. You're on Hot 100.
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14: Hey there, Tani Maxwell with your local news update. NT police have arrested a man in relation to an aggravated assault in Fanny Bay. Bruce Atkinson has more.
15: A 24-year-old man is accused of fighting another man in a car park on Friday. Police say the alleged offender stabbed the victim with a broken bottle, causing a laceration to his upper body, while a third man who attempted to intervene also suffered a minor injury to his finger. Multiple police units arrived at the scene and one of the victims, a 27-year-old man, was taken to hospital in a stable condition with non-life-threatening injuries, while the other was treated at the scene. Investigations remain ongoing and any witnesses or anyone with information is urged to contact police on 131 444.
14: Meanwhile, a man who allegedly threatened to kill a woman during a domestic violence incident has been arrested. Police say the 22-year-old man verbally abused a woman known to him, making threats to kill her with an edged weapon at a home in Bellamac on Saturday morning. The man is accused of ramming the woman's car and causing damage before travelling south on the Stuart Highway, where police intercepted his car and began a pursuit just north of Castle. Catherine. The pursuit was called off as he turned onto the Victoria Highway and tyre deflation devices were instead deployed. However, the man attempted to avoid the devices, veering off the road and crashing. He was arrested and remains in custody, with charges expected to be laid. And Darwin has recorded 259 telco complaints as regional connectivity issues raise safety concerns. The Telecommunications Industry Ombudsman has revealed they received more than 26,000 complaints nationwide in the last 2 years, 600 of those lodged across the NT, with poor mobile coverage and unreliable services affecting regional communities. Executive General Manager Freya McCarthy says unreliable connections are especially concerning during emergencies.
1: You hear from people who have trouble accessing 000. We also hear from people saying that what they really needed to do was contact a friend or a neighbour for help, because that person might be able to get to them quicker than the emergency services. But even then, sometimes people just can't get through because of the mobile connectivity.
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16: Good morning, I'm Brit Aylin. 1.7 million Aussies are unprotected against measles, according to a landmark study from the National Centre for Immunisation Research. It's found nearly 7 in every 100 are likely to have insufficient protection against the virus, prompting fears of further local outbreaks. A man has died after a standoff with police at a Melbourne train station. Officers responded to reports of a man with a knife just after 7 last night. Authorities say he was tasered and arrested before collapsing at the scene, unable to be revived. Meantime, in Hobart, professional standards investigations have been launched into the death of a man in a prison reception centre. He had been taken into custody in relation to a wounding incident before staff reportedly found him unresponsive in his cell. And Sam Pang has been crowned Australia's most popular TV personality at the 66th TV Week Logie Awards. He was handed the prize by TV veteran Magda Szubanski in character as Sharon Strzelecki, moments after Kath and Kim had been named as Australia's favourite TV show of the past 70 years. In sports, celebrations are continuing for Bangladesh this morning after the historic test win over Australia in Darwin. The Tigers took out the opening test by 9 wickets yesterday, their first ever victory on Aussie soil. Our skipper, Pat Cummins, still lost as to what exactly went wrong.
17: You know, it's hard to put your finger on. Just felt like we just didn't get off to a great start, and kind of once you're behind on a pretty good wicket against a pretty good side, it was kind of really hard to wrestle the momentum back.
16: And that is the latest in news and sport.
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18: 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Wilder Road at Bayview. The Stewart Highway, Wendelli. 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
2: 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Hot 100's tides and weather.
0: Checking the tides first. A high tide of 7.2 metres at 8:55 a.m. Then a low tide of 1.2 metres at 3:25 p.m. And then a high tide of 7.6 metres at 9:20 p.m. It is going to be sunny with some light winds around town. Tops of 33 in the city, tops of 35 in the rural area, and tops of 34 in Catherine.
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0: Good morning. Good morning. It's Sam and Alana here. Alana, saving the day once again. Gosh, thank
23: doing
0: you so
23: my
0: much.
23: Best. That's okay, Sam. Anytime.
0: We're going to be talking about what is your go-to karaoke song after 8:30. But up next, we're going to be calling out a name for Steal My Standby, Alana.
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0: 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You're on Hot 100.

0: It's J Flair, Bet on Fire, Hot 100. You got Sam and Alana here. We have an opportunity of a lifetime for you. And it's done like this.
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0: Alana, I just want you to rattle off what you get with Steal My Standby. 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
0: Now, we've got Snoop Dogg on that. We've got Cardi B. We got Muse. We got Benson Boone. We got Zara Larsson. The list goes on. It is stacked. All you have to do is jump on our website, hot100fm.com.au, and register to win. Now, it is time to read out a name. We're going to pick it randomly. It's time to read out a name, and they have 30 minutes to call us, Alana. Yeah, it's getting very tense.
3: I keep making faces as if other people can see my face. Sorry, I'm new to this radio thing.
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3: Mitch Andrew.
0: Mitch Andrew, if you're there, give us a call as soon as you can. You only have 30 minutes. The clock starts now. 8941-1001. Mitch, are you there?
3: Mitch,
0: wake up.
3: 8941-1001, please.
0: Wake up, Mitch. You're not going to have to give us a call, Mitch. You got 30 minutes. If you don't call us, someone can steal your spot.

0: Bryan Adams, Summer of 69, Hot 100. You got Sam and Alana here. Mitch Andrews, call us right now.
1: Please.
0: 894, please.
1: Please.
0: 8941-1001 to jump on that standby list. If you don't call us in the next, 20 minutes. And that was a little bit too crazy. In the next 20 minutes, someone can steal your spot for Steal My Standby.
1: Now, Sam, I wanted to bring this up. This was a really weird conversation I had. One of my friends, her and her partner, they're doing a lap of Australia.
0: Okay.
1: It's so great. One of the nights they were making food inside their little caravan. They made like some homemade sushi.
0: Wow, like, quite impressive for a caravan meal.
1: Well, I mean, you put the rice in the rice cooker, you get the seaweed, you buy the salmon, you go fishing for the salmon even, whatever, right?
0: Wow.
1: So they've made up this sushi and my friend's partner, Marcus, he goes, I don't have any soy sauce. What can I use instead? And he swears by this, Vegemite.
0: No.
1: Vegemite.
0: No, not going to accept that one, actually.
1: See, I thought that way too. But when you really think about it, Vegemite is very soy sauce-like. It's
0: Vegemite
1: salty.
0: Is not, yeah, but it's a paste.
1: It's a paste, yeah.
0: It's not, no.
1: Are you a texture girly?
0: Yeah, I'm a texture girly through and through.
1: Okay.
0: I've got a sensitive palate.
1: Okay.
0: And a sensitive little tum-tum.
1: Well, here's the thing. I'm thinking for lunch today, I'm going to go try this.
0: I would like you to try this, okay, for scientific proof.
1: And I get sushi out of it.
0: And can we get an in-depth review? We'll get you back on tomorrow. Ant will be back, but we'll get you back on to get an in-depth review.
1: Yeah, absolutely.
0: Would that be okay?
1: It sounds criminal.
0: It sounds awful.
1: But I think I might be able to see it through.
0: No, absolutely. Okay, you'll be able to see it through, but I don't think it's going to be nice at all. Alana, we have gotten a phone call. And I've got a feeling it might be Mitch. Let's take it up next. You're in Hot 100. It's still my standby. If it's Mitch, he's jumping on the standby list.
2: 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We're talking about a GWM Tank 300. 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
2: Steal my standby.
0: That's right. We needed Mitch Andrew to call us on 8941 1001 to jump on that standby list. And we have a caller right now, Alana. Could you please reveal your name?
3: My name is Mitch Andrew.
0: Yay! Now, I'm not going to ask for any proof. I believe you. Now, you're on the standby list now, Mitch. You've given us a buzz in time. Who are you excited, if you do win this amazing package, who are you excited to see at the iHeartRadio Music Festival?
3: Main man, Snoop Dogg.
4: Mm-hmm.
0: Can't go past him, can
4: Absolutely
0: you?
4: Absolutely not.
0: Now, in your application, you said you were keen to go to the Strip.
4: Now, elaborate
0: on that, because Alana has got a little cheeky look in her eyes there, and I think she's thinking of something else. But what are you excited to do in Las Vegas?
3: Definitely go and have a look at all the casinos that are there.
0: Of course.
3: For the second time.
0: Responsibly,
4: second
0: of course.
4: Second time,
0: right,
4: so
0: Mitch?
4: You've been.
3: I have.
0: Okay, and you're going to do that responsibly, I can only imagine.
3: Definitely.
0: Yeah, okay, that's good. My man. That's my man, Mitch. All right, you are on the standby list. Congratulations, Mitch. You're on Hot 100. You got Sam and Alana here. If you want to be a part of this, jump on our website, hot100fm.com.au, and register. Alana, after 8:30, we're going to ask the question, what is your go-to karaoke song? Let's ask Mitch, actually. Mitch, what's your go-to karaoke song?
3: One that we just had on, Summer of 69.
4: Nice. Good choice.
0: Yeah. Oh, Mitch, you're a bloody legend, mate. It's happening after 8:30. Stick around.

0: Just a Thing, Hot 100. You got Sam and Alana here. Alana, you can really tell a lot about somebody by their karaoke song.
1: I just said that.
0: A wise man once said that.
1: I just said that, but sure. It's true, it's true.
0: A really wise person said that to me once, and I can't quite remember who it was, but you can tell a lot by somebody by their karaoke song. You do host the Top End's Greatest Karaoke at Mayberry's every Friday.
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1: Oh, yes. 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
0: It's what I need.
1: A little bit of a pick-me-up.
0: This is more for me because I'm struggling over here. I'm very sick. But give us a call after 8:30, 894-11-001.
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10: Hey there, Tani Maxwell with your local news update. NT Police are investigating a large group brawl in Darwin's northern suburbs over the weekend. Bruce Atkinson has the details.
11: Police were called to a disturbance allegedly involving 20 people in O'Keefe Place, Rapid Creek on Friday. Upon arrival, police say some people were armed with weapons during the group brawl and that multiple cars had been rammed into each other. A 20-year-old woman was arrested and remains in police custody, while a 29-year-old woman was issued with an infringement notice in relation to the fighting. If anyone has information or footage of the incident, contact police on 131 444.
10: The NT government has unveiled plans for two new correctional facilities at Holtz, a 1,200-bed men's remand and intake centre and a 200-bed women's prison will be built next to the existing Darwin Correctional Precinct. The men's centre will be delivered through a public-private partnership, while the purpose-built women's facility will be government-owned and operated by the Department of Corrections. Treasury will now begin a 12-month process to find a private partner for the men's facility, with construction arrangements expected to be finalised by the end of 2027. And tradies are more likely to encounter cancer-causing agents on the job than any other profession. That's the warning from the Cancer Council this Tradies National Health Month. Cancer Council's Melissa Treby says there are practical steps tradies and employers can take to reduce the risks on site.
12: Things like not leaving diesel engines running if they're not in use, or installing devices that reduce emissions. If you're doing cutting, use wet cutting or on-tool extraction devices. Always wear appropriate PPE. And if you're starting on a worksite, consider whether asbestos could be present.
10: The NT has the highest rates of lung cancer and lung cancer mortality in Australia.
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13: Morning, I'm Brett Aylin. Gig economy workers are set for a pay boost from today, with new minimum standards applying across the food delivery sector. It means those working for platforms like DoorDash and Uber Eats will receive guaranteed minimum earnings while on the job, along with access to insurance coverage. Barnaby Joyce has defended his party's calls for more freedoms when it comes to accessing super, with One Nation arguing for those doing it tough to be able to dip into their savings.
14: Surely it's their money and we should give a little bit more respect about what they can do with their own money.
13: They're on Seven. Meantime, there's a push this morning for fixed four-year federal terms. The group Four-Year Terms Australia claims the change would make it easier for governments to tackle major reforms and provide up to $93 billion in economic benefits over the next 20 years. And four Renaissance paintings have reportedly been stolen from an Italian art museum. Italy's culture minister says three panels from Antonella da Messina's Polyptych of San Gregorio, as well as the Madonna with Child and Christ in Pietà, were taken from the Regional Interdisciplinary Museum of Messina in Sicily on Saturday night. In sport, Newcastle's made a stunning rise from Wooden Spooners to NRL finalists, a 36-26 victory over the Titans, sealing the Knights' spot in the top eight. Meantime, Jerome Luai is holding himself accountable following the Tigers' 24-22 loss to the Dragons. The Blues have locked in an AFL finals spot after a thrilling draw with the Bulldogs last night at Marvel Stadium. And West Coast has been smashed by GWS, losing by 54 points at NG Stadium in Sydney. That is the latest in news and sport.
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15: Little busy Tiger Brennan Drive inbound approaching Wishart Road. Also Stewart Highway inbound at Berrymore Road. McMillan's Road inbound at Vandalin Drive 2. Ficar's Vandalin Drive inbound at Lee Point Road in Leanya. Stewart Highway in both directions at Rossmith Avenue pretty sticky. Also Tiger Brennan Drive at Woolna Road. And McMinn, Kavanagh and Bennett in the Darwin CBD. Census night was Tuesday, the 11th of August. There's still time to complete. In the census, every answer matters, authorised by the Australian Bureau of Statistics, Canberra. It's the drive with Zai this afternoon from 2 p.m.
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1: 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Hot 100's tides and weather.
18: Check the tides first. A high tide of 7.2 metres at 8:55 a.m. Then a low tide of 1.2 metres at 3:25 p.m. And then another high tide of 7.6 metres at 9:20 p.m. Answer the weather forecast for today. Sunny with some light winds. Tops of 33 in the city. Tops of 35 in the rural area and tops of 34 and Kathy.
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1: The Sam and Ann Show. Thanks to Harvey Norman Darwin.
18: Good morning. Good morning. It's Sam and Alana here for you. What are you laughing at, Alana?
21: I'm not. I'm getting concerned about you, Sam.
18: You're getting concerned about me? Why?
21: You just did a cute little shiver there.
18: I've got some body chills going on for sure. But we're pushing through. We're getting through. The show must go on, as they say. If you want to know how you can register for Steal My Standby, win yourself a trip to Las Vegas. We're going to tell you about that in the next 20 minutes. But up next, we are going to be talking about karaoke. You host one of the greatest karaoke's in the top end.
21: So they say.
18: And we're going to talk about what your go-to karaoke song is on 8941 1001. Sorry.

0: It's Justin Bieber, Ghost Hot 100. You got Sam and Alana here. Alana, we have a family pass to the Northern Territory's Caravan Camping and Outdoor Show. Now, these things are going like hotcakes, and I can imagine people are saying, I want these so badly.
1: Absolutely.
0: So I want to know on 8941 1001, what is your go-to karaoke song? Because can you tell us a little bit about the karaoke that you host?
1: Karaoke I host at Mayberry. It's a bit more fun. It's not too competitive. It's not too, like, in your face. It's you come in, you pick your song, and you have a little bit of a fun, right? It's that simple. And I believe, after doing it for a little bit, you can really read or find out some interesting things about a person based on what their go-to karaoke song is.
0: Right. Now, what are some of the stranger requests you've had?
1: The stranger request, oh my goodness, I think it was 2 weeks ago. The third song requested of the night was What Does the Fox Say by Yelvis.
0: Oh God.
1: That was, yeah.
0: That was a bad time in Australian pop culture.
1: Yeah, that was a big one. Like I said earlier, I was very taken aback when I met one of my regulars. His go-to is Lost by Frank Ocean. Not a bad song at all, interesting.
0: It's a real, it makes you take a seat and think about what you've done in your life.
1: We get a lot of Creed. Great. A lot of Creed.
0: I love Creed. I do like Creed. That's one of my go-tos.
1: Yeah.
0: It's a classic. I like to go with this one sometimes. Have you got this one?
2: Hey Jude, don't make it bad.
0: The Beatles, Hey Jude?
1: Yes, that's a good one. And I like the na-nas at the end. Yeah, it gets everyone involved. I think a good karaoke song gets everyone involved.
0: Exactly right. It's something to sing along to. 8941 1001, what is your go-to karaoke song? What's yours?
1: I'm really a read the vibe kind of person, but my go-to is probably I Will Survive.
0: Can you give us a little rendition?
1: Oh, no, nada. I will survive.
0: I like how quickly you went into that.
1: As long as I know how to love, I know I'll stay alive.
0: Yeah, very well done there. Give us a call, 8941 1001. What is your go-to karaoke song? Win yourself a family pass to the Camping Caravan World. It's this weekend. You don't miss it.

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1: Santa Monica, Hot 100. You got Sam and Alana here. We're asking the question 8941-1001 for a family pass to the Northern Territory Caravan Camping and Outdoor Show. What is your go-to karaoke song? You obviously host the Top End's Best Karaoke at Mabry's every Friday from 8pm.
2: That is correct. I think my go-to, you can really tell a lot about a person by their karaoke song.
1: I said that once, didn't I?
2: Yeah. I like some Gloria Gaynor, I Will Survive.
1: Yep.
2: You said you go for a classic.
1: A classic, Hey Jude, the Beatles. Gets everybody involved. Either that or Mumford & Sons.
2: Little Liar Man.
1: Little Liar Man. An absolute classic. Let's go to Jen. Jen, good morning. How are you?
3: Good morning. How are you guys?
1: I'm good. I'm a little bit sick, but I'll be okay. What is your go-to karaoke song?
3: Let's Get the Party Started by Pink.
1: That's a classic. Come on. It's an absolute classic. It gets the party started, doesn't it? Now, Jen, could you let a little verse rip for us?
3: No, I haven't had any alcohol this morning, mate. Come on, I'm sober.
2: Well, okay. That's good to hear. That's good.
1: It's good. That would be concerning if you had at quarter to nine. Okay.
3: Oh, but it's 5 p.m. somewhere, remember, guys.
1: I don't think it is 5 p.m. somewhere. I don't think scientifically it actually is. But that's okay. What's the crowd's reaction usually when you whip this one out?
3: Nah, perfect. On point. Because they know we're about to get our stuff lit, mate.
1: Jen,
2: I love it.
1: You're invited to our next birthday party, okay? You're not 100. All right, let's go to Matt. Matt, what is your go-to karaoke song?
4: Billy Joel's We Didn't Start the Fire.
1: Oh, it's a classic. Didn't start the fire. It was always burning since the love was turning. Now I'm going to ask you as well, Matt. Now I want the chorus, okay? I don't want the I want the verse.
2: Yeah, the fast bit.
1: Not the chorus here. Can you do the fast bit for us?
4: Sure. Joe McCartney, Richard Nixon, Stuart Baker, television, North Korea, South Korea, Marilyn Monroe.
1: Yay! Very, very nice, Matthew. What's the reaction when you whip this one out? Because I assume you're doing it flawlessly, obviously, and you're hitting those high notes. What's the reaction like?
4: I used to get a few cheers and a claps and a bunch of laughs.
2: As you should.
1: That's all you need, mate. That's all you need. Hey, I tell you what, because you sung it and I'm a petty guy and Jen didn't sing it, we're going to give you this family pass to the Territory Caravan Camping and Outdoor Show, mate. How about that?
4: Oh, thank you very much.
1: No worries. No worries at all. Look, Jen didn't get it, but she's still coming to her birthday party.
2: Yeah, well, hopefully I see both of them at Mayberry for karaoke on Friday night.
1: Give yourself a shameless plug there. You deserve that.
2: Oh, shameless. No shame involved.
1: You're not 100.
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5: 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Her name was Kim.

0: It's the life of a showgirl, Taylor Swift, Sabrina Carpenter, Hot 100. You got Sam and Alana here. Alana, I just want to say thank you very much for taking care of me this morning. I really appreciate it.
1: I had so much fun today and Friday.
0: Yeah, it was a lot of fun. Anthony will be back tomorrow, though.
1: Will you? That's the question.
0: There's every chance I might not be. No, I'm going to try my best. A little bit crook this morning, but the show must go on, as they say. And I tell you what, here's a great segue for you. Plenty of shows going on in Las Vegas. And if you want to go to Las Vegas, jump on our website, hot100fm.com.au, and register for Steal My Standby. What's going on there, Alana?
1: Oh, there's so much going on. It's a huge package. All of the details will be at our website. I'm giving you another chance to get on that standby list in, what, 2 hours?
0: Something like that.
1: About 2 hours,
0: You don't want to miss it. It is absolutely stacked. Two tickets to the iHeartRadio Music Festival and much, much more. You're out of here, though.
1: Woo.
0: I'm going to go to bed.
1: You needed like a nice cup of tea with some honey.
0: I do,
1: maybe
0: indeed.
1: A warm shower, some Vicks.
0: Some Vicks, yeah. Not maybe a hug?
1: A hug? Oh, but you're sick.
0: I know.
1: Anyone want to give Sam a hug?
0: I'll call my mum. We are out of here, though. Enjoy the rest of your day. I'll catch you tomorrow. Bye.
1: Bye. See
0: you.

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9: Hey there, Tani Maxwell with your local news update. A woman has been stabbed in Darwin City over the weekend. NT police responded to reports of the alleged stabbing outside of a bar on Mitchell Street at 8:35pm Saturday night. A 38-year-old woman is accused of stabbing a 35-year-old woman to the side of the head before leaving the scene. The victim was taken to hospital in a stable condition and the alleged offender was arrested a short time after. Investigations remain ongoing and she's expected to be charged. In other news, the Territory's prison system is set for a major expansion with two new facilities at Holt's. The NT government has announced plans for a 1,200-bed men's remand and intake centre and a separate 200-bed women's facility next to the existing Darwin Correctional Precinct. The men's facility would be designed, built, financed and operated by a private partner, while the women's centre would be built and run by the NT government. The CLP says the investment is needed to meet minimum safety and operational requirements, with a private partner for the men's centre expected to be secured by the end of 2027. New data reveals regional Australians are struggling to get reliable phone and internet services. The numbers from the Telecommunications Industry Ombudsman show more than 600 complaints have been made in the NT, including 259 from Darwin in the last 2 years, with poor coverage, limited options and lengthy repair delays among the key issues. Executive General Manager Freya McCarthy says the problems are harder to resolve in regional areas.
10: Still rely quite heavily on their landline services, and that's where it becomes quite critical that they can get a telco out there to fix that landline service if it doesn't work, especially if they have, like, they're elderly or they have other types of special needs that really make them quite concerned for their safety when they can't contact someone.
9: And a reminder for Territory tradies to keep an eye out for hidden cancer-causing hazards at their work sites. Cancer Council Australia's revealed 6.7% of deaths from lung cancer in Australia in 2024 were due to occupational exposures and hazards. Cancer Council's Melissa Treby said tradies are particularly at risk.
0: because they tend to work in environments where these agents can be present. So that might mean working around diesel-powered heavy machinery or being exposed to silica dust in the mining or construction industries. And plumbers, chippies, sparkies, they're really likely to encounter asbestos at some stage during their career.
9: The NT has the highest rates of lung cancer and lung cancer mortality in Australia.
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11: G'day, it's Gareth here from iHeart's Your News Now podcast with your news headlines. Sam Pang has been named Australia's most popular TV personality at the 66th Logie Awards. More than 120 grams worth of peptides, steroids and cannabis products have been seized in a crackdown reportedly linked to a social media influencer. And a new poll finds support for Labor's changes to negative gearing and CGT. 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
12: In sport, Bangladesh is toasting an historic 9-wicket test victory on Aussie soil. The Tigers chased down 57 runs after dismissing the hosts for 284 on day 4 in Darwin. Spinner Mehedi Miraz telling Fox Sports it's an unbelievable feeling.
13: It's a great opportunity for us in this condition. After a long time we came here and there are very good team and there are world-class team. They have lots of good players and if we beat them, it would be great for our country and our cricket.
12: And Novak Djokovic says he was made the villain of the world after he was deported from Australia for being unvaccinated during the pandemic.
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14: Little off Non Stewart Highway, Vandaleen Drive, also Stewart Highway, Woolner Road, and the Get It Back at Road. 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
1: A little busy in Holt Stewart Highway, Devaney Road, also McNair and Kavanagh Streets in the Darwin CBD. And a reminder, service repair night works will be taking place on Foundation Road tonight and tomorrow night. The works will take place from 8pm each night through to 4am the next morning. Foundation Road will remain open during the works, but traffic management and signage will be in place. KFC's new lunchtime box full range packs an unreasonable amount of chicken into mouth-watering $5, $10 and $15 boxes until 2pm. 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